0: Cancel the order for the service.
1: 23. Yeah, we should be on chat. 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
0: From 654, you can go ahead and put me in service.
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0: 53 from 54. 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
1: Yeah, we're stable. 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
2: 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Received truck 80, Waystown Road at the county line, Bedford, Oshawa.

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0: 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Blocking traffic.
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1: To Rescue 36. Can we divert Squad 33 to another trick?
2: 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We're going to that. Give me the address, Blair.
1: It was going to be 299 northbound. 48.
3: 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Do you need to come up the Decker Hall this side?
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0: 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Potential burglary alarm there. 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

0: 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Receive Chief 30, Central Park.
1: Chief 30 on. 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
3: 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For dispatch.
0: 18 from 3. 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
1: Clear this location here. There's nothing we can do to keep up here in this.
0: That's safe.
2: Hi, this is down here by Grant Lane, last house on the left there. Be blocking the westbound lane.
3: Engine Rescue 24 is responding.

0: there. Just come over into the westbound lane, put up the light tower, and get all hands on this one.
1: No other on check the reference. No signs of force entry. False. From 304.
0: Go ahead.
1: Coming down towards Red Creek now.
2: It's going to be the area of 1008. She believes she saw what appeared to be a gunshot through the window of a brick house across the street while driving by.
0: That's received. We'll handle this one once you finish Raven Ross golf course road into Sunny Mead Lane.
3: What company is going to Raven Rocks?
1: Yeah.

0: 36 on North.
1: Alright. Well, we're en route down to the head and head tire. Do we have anything in our coverage area?
2: Actually, will it?
3: Back there around Grass Lane, that will work on traffic.
1: Received. Come at P3002.
3: Two, good.
1: Hey, I'm behind the rescue. I'll be there as soon as they get there.
3: Okay. Jackson, team, come have you.
4: With the,
5: South 17th Street, McMahon Road, Logan Township, Fox 15-3 for a possible jumper. 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The 33 unit calling Blair County.
6: Yeah. We're on the scene of a journey down, blocking one lane of travel in Decker Hall. I'll get you an address.
5: Who's in squad 33?
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7: Enter Rusty 24.
0: We got down blocking one lane north, or correction, south of Raven Rocks by one city block. We are unable to handle that three. Access. We're going to get down and help on the Birmingham one first for manpower, and then we'll come back up for the other one.
8: Standing in the area. I'm assuming no other calls on this.
4: But it's just the one call.
1: Decker Hollow. Trees on wires, we're not going to be able to touch it.
7: That's received. 1007 Decker Hollow, receive.
1: I'll get you the closest pull over here in a minute.
7: That's received.
5: 15 responding to 5. Receive, interest you 15 responding. The overpass, South 17th Street. I was reporting someone possibly going to jump. Central Park.
7: Address for 15 on Central.
1: Twelve.
9: Go ahead, assistant chief.
1: Hey, you need any assistance up there?
9: Yes, that would be lovely. We have traffic and it's in good lanes.
1: 10-4.

0: Yeah, there's nothing noticeable. I'll give a better location.
1: That's a negative phone call. Assistant 331?
2: Call number's going to be 3167.
1: Got your seat.
3: Eleven
0: 12th Avenue,
3: City,
0: Washington, 2113. Good city, overpass,
1: 199. Correct.

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1: Larry, you can put under rescue 50 on location. 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
3: Logan Avenue, there at the Sheets. Security stating there's a female influence. It's going to be a white female, mid-20s, wearing a maroon tank top and black shorts.
4: Rishi, we just got a call. You can go put us out. Okay.

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1: So he cleared his valve, he's fine.
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0: Blair, Marcus, this is Chief 1-1-3.

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1: Yeah, I have chicken Hawthorne at the moment.

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1: 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That's a negative.
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0: Does PD have the individual?
1: Don't believe so.
2: Keep that out.
1: We're trying to get a location.
2: And you're responding. River Road and Loop Road, caller stating there is a tree with a memorial on it that was struck by lightning and is on fire. Central.
1: Where is
0: it? Central. Well, Logan is pulling up on fire now. They do have a patient there.
3: We'll head back tomorrow, Ray.
1: His address in a second. I'll start recognizing Ray. Versus you got 768.4. Address is going to be 1481 Washington Ave.
0: PD, they handled it. Go ahead and put Station 15 apparatus back in service.
1: Received.
4: Just pulled up behind fire, then pulled up

0: 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History on Mill Run is clear. Is there anything pending in our area?
1: Negative. You're heading back to the other one.
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0: 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I'll verify, but there's nothing at River Road and Loop Road at this time.
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1: In 44, Decker Hall Road, 3 down block in 1 lane, we're going to take care of it.
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3: Chief, I don't know if you heard our call at Loop Road for a tree on fire. It's going to be that tree about midway down River Road. It's got the memorial on it. There's a small fire about 15, 20 feet up. You want to handle? I believe my apparatus is en route.
2: If you guys are en route, go ahead and take it. Otherwise, I'll have them come over.
3: Breezy, we'll handle it. I just wanted to advise you.
2: Alright, copy that.
3: I thought I heard a piece of apparatus en route, but maybe I was wrong.
4: Engine 10. They're out with 4. Reese, Central Fire. 21-20, 16, 74-year-old male, palpation shoulder injury.
3: About 15 feet up.
0: That's received.
5: Chief 30 for Rescue 30.
2: Rescue 30, when you get back to station, go ahead and start your report. 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

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Assistant 33. He has been cleared from 1844 Decker Hall. That's sick.

0: 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Do you have somebody in the truck that can call my mobile?
1: Five 18.
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1: Trees cleared off of the roadway on Old Stick and San Juan. We're heading over to the other tree down.
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0: Be advised, there's another tree down over here on Sandy Run Road right before the Anna Township line. We're going to remove it once we get the other tree removed.

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0: 823, Vanscoy, Colorado, tree down, blocking one lane.

0: 324 from Blair on North. There are reports of a tree on a house, 2885 Kettle Road.
1: I got the address. What happened?
0: Tree down on the house. They're having electrical surging in the house.
1: Address is 2885.
0: Correct.

0: 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System 331. 823 Vince Blake, tree's been removed, roadway's open.
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0: 新契約を
1: 343 Vance Quay, Colorado. I have a tree down on wires blocking the entire roadway.
2: Proceed.
1: Is 36 still on the Sutter County call?
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1: Yeah, 36.
3: We are still on Bell Hall. We're going to be clearing here shortly and headed back up that way if you need some assistance.
1: That's received. I just have a power line across the whole road. I'm going to probably get a hold of the township and have them close it down until a power company can get out here.
3: Yeah, copy that.
2: Citizen 33, just an advisory. The last several calls I made into them, they're in storm mode, so I don't even have ETAs for anything.
1: That's received, Blair. Can you get a hold of Spader Township, please?
2: 10-4.
4: Well, from the last call. Already done.

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0: 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You want to notify Pedelec to 2885 Kettle Road for the light flickering in the house. The tree is still laying on the house. Nothing we can do with it. The wires are still hanging, but just a little surge of power inside.
1: Receive that storm mode. 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
1: Absolutely.

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The house power is connected to pole number 3-9648.

Blair System 33 was. Fire's been removed, trees have been removed. Ready to attack the tree into the house now.

5 to 10, 5 to 3 from Buck. It's going to be the area 1808 Washington Avenue. I'll just say this. There's a weight pickup that hit the pole there and the stop sign. Went up 20th Avenue towards 16th

0: 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There's nothing we can do with the tree on the house. They have tree company contacted.
1: Receive. What was that address?
0: I believe it would be 340 Vanscoy Hollow.
1: Yes, Chief.

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1: Yeah, engine rescue 36.
0: Hey, we're returning back to the township. You need us anywhere?
1: Negative, we're heading back to the borough now. We made it all the way through Decker and Van Scoot.
0: Thank you.
1: No problem.
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0: 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Apartment 300, 2240.
1: Fire inside the house. This is the L. However, no one is entering the door.

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Tower, apartment 1005, 3303 old female cooking, no pressure and pain in her chest. 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

fire. 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

0: 820, 826 from Blair. It's going to be the area 2600 Plank Road. There by the Walmart color space, there was a white Chevy coupe that was doing a donut in the parking lot and almost hit another vehicle and was to have left towards Target at this time. The driver is to be a white male.
1: You 20 and 826
0: Area

0: 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Hay dos fases.
1: 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Like I said, my neighbors.
0: Good job, Rosie. Where is it? Are you aware?

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0: I'm 2009 Pontiac Current Valid 8/31/26.
1: Do you have any date of birth for us when you're ready? Yeah, that's for sure. People in the Sierra, they had their call me ASAP.
0: Oh.
1: So,

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1: Go ahead, boy.
0: Using 4 hours at least. 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
1: Affirmative. 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

0: Blair 302. Blair, that remote disconnect was successful. I'll need to come out and drop power to this. The meter box is going to need to be replaced and a new permit pulled for the place.
1: Received. They were advised of the issue and still gave the 4-hour ETA.
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1: 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Citation be filed. 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

0: 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Can you show me around?
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0: We're also glad to make contact with Snyder Township, advise them they need to send somebody out here for the size of these trees are.
1: Received.
0: We're going to definitely need a backhoe or something up here to even get through this.
1: Alright, you know about how many trees?
0: As of right now, it looks like at least three.
1: That's it.

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1: Juniata Valley Road, Frankstown, box 32 for a tree down, station 30, 134.
0: I'm 134, Lock Pretty Bowl, Plain, Cross Street, Turek Drive, 54 minutes.
1: Cooks Hollow Road, Department 31, second activation for three trees down, 135.

0: 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I'm not normal breathing.
1: 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Central Fire.
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0: 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You want me to come up, deck her into Cook's, or are you going to have the squad do that?
1: Yeah, bro, go ahead and come in from the top side. From the looks of things, I got two very large trees down. I'm not sure what's on the other side of it yet.
0: No.
1: I'm not sure if I have power lines tangled in this or not, so if you could, bring something that has a lot of light on it.
0: Copy.
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1: 3-2. Perhaps 3-4 is on scene.

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0: 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Need your scene lights too.

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0: for Brad Comfort, phone number. He's the head person there for the road crew.
1: Received. Can you call communications?
0: Affirmative.

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1: Jake, what side of Cooks are you on? 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
0: Yeah, we're on the about the middle.
1: Okay, so down towards more towards California then?
0: Affirmative.
1: Okay.

0: Fire Utility, 34 is arriving.
1: Excuse. Assistant 36 from Blair.
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0: 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Alright. 31 is going to be in service. 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

Evaluation.

They're five away, 27, 29 on Virginia. 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

0: 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Are you returning that?
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0: Well, the roadway's been open enough for traffic to get through. Township's going to take care of the rest of it on Monday.
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Tree down blocking one lane of road.

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Squad 22 in the area of 837 Tipton Road. Here I'm blocking one lane of the road, north.

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Way. There's a report in B&E across from us. They've talked

0: 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That is 3965 6th Avenue.
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1: Today, phone calling Cat in regards to 2580 Mill Road. Miller stated that someone cut through her daughter's car and then they turned her four ways on. Just requesting to have a trail of the

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She's been seen with wires duct taped to a pole.

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0: greasy, the wires come off the house.
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and 480 Charlie, response to our problem, 3003 3rd Avenue, City of Altoona, 738. 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

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Pending weather, 805.

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The area 2051, Henry Edwards, North Blueberry Township, 806.

Marin Rada Daily, 2051 Henrietta Road, cross streets of Pulpit Road and Border Lane. Now came upon a vehicle at the bottom of the mountain. It's over with four ways on. In the middle of the road, tire is off, and the male is unresponsive in the driver's seat.

Asian poor Fessy brought in response on a medical emergency 2752 East Pleasant Valley Boulevard, the Relaxed Inn in a township 8 or 9.

Valley, 810. 2752 East Pleasant Valley Boulevard, the Relaxed Inn, room 133. 50-year-old male, unknown medical emergency, just requested the front desk to call for 911.

Okay, I'm not seeing any cars off in the middle of the road or anything, or any silver cars nearby. 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

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Tree down blocking one lane. Central fire.

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2: 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I'm out.
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Abdominal pain 11451, Raystown Road, Liberty Township 846.

491, you're in reality 47. You will be primary. 11451, Raystown Road, Liberty Township, Cross Street, Sir. Captain Phillips Memorial Road and Cove Mountain Road. This will be for a 65-year-old female, constipation, abdominal pain above the navel.

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0: Blair, the tree is off the roadway, but it is still on the power line and still has a lot of tension on this. Page out a chief officer to come up and check it out.
1: Reese?

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In 17, Schaefer Lane, your patient will be sitting outside on the porch. 67-year-old male with constipation and abdominal pain.

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We're clear. Station 440 in place of 490 Delta response, breathing problems. 516 Silvery Lane, North Woodbury Township, 937. Silvery Lane, Cross Streets are Memory Lane, Golden Lane, and Gibbler Drive. 93-year-old female, dizzy, short of breath. O2 is in the 80s. She also has a UTI.

0: Response for an ill person, 1223 13th Avenue, City of Altoona,
1: 439.
0: 431 en route. 1, you're en route at 940, 1223 13th Avenue, going to apartment A, Alpha. 59-year-old female with a UTI, not alert, unable to urinate.

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1: 804.
0: 4. You're en route at 954, 210 June Drive, going to apartment 151. This is going to be for an 85-year-old female vomiting with black tarry stools.

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0: 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But my response from 7524 Woodbury Pike, Roaring Spring Borough, 10-3. 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
0: For 10-03, 7524 Woodbury Pike at Christ Church, Paul Street. 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

Tesla 31, you're en route at 1011, 5069 North 19th Avenue. 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

0: 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Bravo response, psychiatric emergency, 2381 Plank Road, Allegheny Township at 1018.
1: Yep.
0: 32, you're en route at 1018, 2381 Plank Road. This is right going to be. Patient will be sitting. 72-year-old male feeling suicidal.

0: Station 450, in place of 430. Alpha response for an old person, 1502 21st Avenue, City of Altoona, 1020. General 1021, 1502 21st Avenue, City. For 72-year-old female, duty.
1: Number 635.
2: 635.
1: Probably left as I was checking the flea market. Clear HBO.
0: I was calling because I have one other call. A fall patient just needs a lift assist on Juniata Gap Road. Your wishes.
3: 439. I wouldn't be in route for that. I'll advise if I need to transfer it.
0: As received. Engineer on Gap Road, 63-year-old male fall patient.

0: current schedule.
1: 312?
0: Yeah, I would respond to the scene. You know, we have a lot of response from the near the neighboring house.

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0: 429.
1: This is an actual church on Woodbury Pike. Okay, it was on scene. 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
0: They gave me the name of Dan and Beverly Smith.
1: Okay, we'll see if we can find somebody here. Thank you.
2: I don't think.
0: It's 39.

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1: Contacted their medical alarms are in their car and are currently dead. They are at church praising Jesus and alive and well.
2: Amen.
3: The street between 11th and Harold, there's a vehicle parked in a new parking area. There's to be a backpack event going on. Caller wants it moved.

0: Cheshire Manor apartment building itself, or is she in one of the little subdivisions outside of it, the duplexes?
1: She's in Country Manor Apartments, apartment 504.
0: Thank you. Show us on scene.

0: And that's coming back to a Seth Soans, 2627 Pennington Road. There is also a Frederick Soans II on that same address.
1: Courtney Tim.
2: Let's talk.
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0: Great.

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0: 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Cross streets are Buck Run Road and Whispering Pines Lane. 75-year-old male, depressed, has not been eating very weak. Suicidal ideation.

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of the 145 Mount Pleasant Street, Freedom Township, 1059. Pretty one, you're en route at 1059, 604 Yale Lane, cross streets are Duke Road and East Pleasant Valley Boulevard. 65-year-old female fall patient with back pain. For 41, you're en route at 1059, 125 Mount Pleasant Street, Freedom. Cross streets are Dodson Road and Johnstown Road for an 84-year-old female vomiting for the past 2 days, dehydrated.

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0: I don't know who he is. You need. 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
1: Go ahead and come emergent, I guess, just to get here. 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
0: 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It's 101. I have a patch in the hospital.
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3: Four 13 received 1134. 1500 North 6th Avenue. 47-year-old male having a seizure. Those have a history of seizures and diabetes.

0: 4:30, Bravo response, protocol patient 2319, Juliana Gaspard, City of Altoona, 1136.
1: Claire Forrest, you're calling.
0: Receive 4-2, you're responding 1136, 2319, Juniata Gap Road, Cross Street 3rd, East 22nd Avenue and East 25th Avenue. This is going to be for a 63-year-old male, foul. He is a cancer patient and diabetic. Feels like he can't move his legs.

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0: 951 Washington Avenue. 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Going to room 411, 78-year-old female. O2 on oxygen is at 15, not alert.
1: Okay, we're responding from Pinecroft.
0: Received.

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0: 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I don't think it's
1: Route 31 and Route 1148, Med 5 is safe in Med 5.

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1: Letters 35. Are you sure it was the Linda plane? Just, would it be the only one on this road if I was more?

0: Larry tonight.
1: Yeah.
0: Everything's 10-4. Clear HBO.
1: Great. 35, you actually hear my pastor caller.
2: Okay.

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0: Appreciate.
2: Yeah, 4. 15 Mountain Ave City.
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0: What was the name on that registration again?
2: It's going to be Brad Cherry off of Scotch Valley Road.
0: Copy. 501-498.
2: By 1 moment for me, I'm going to double check that.

0: 1244 to 1705 North 6th Avenue, apartment number 2, for 40-year-old male. Possible multiple toe amputations. He was using a weed eater. There's a lot of blood, but they're not sure exactly what happened. 1705 North 6th Avenue, apartment 2.
1: Wendy White, 1-8-875-978.

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I went out at 1252 429 South Market Street, room 202 Bravo, 87-year-old female, nausea, and abdominal pain. 429 South Market Street, 202 Bravo.

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0: 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I'm on with another officer.
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1: Tower 13 responding at 1338 to 800 Penn Street for a 63-year-old male. Very weak. That's leg pain. 800 Penn Street.
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I haven't checked our drawer yet. She said she's scared.

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Reports a tube in her kidney was pulled on. Now she has swelling and pain. 1100 11th Street, apartment 814.

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436 Route 1439 to Sheets 1701 7th Avenue for 33-year-old male. Unable to ambulate, difficulty breathing. 1701 7th Avenue.

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0: Squad 40, 1507, the area, Johnstown Road, Butler Hall Road, Trinam blocking roadway, south fire.
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0: Squawk 40 from Assistant 40. Squawk 40. Hey, this is going to be up above Butler Hollow. It's going to be up by Conley Lane.
1: Off 164?
0: Correct.
1: Squawk 40 copies. We're just past Butler Hollow now.
0: Okay, keep coming up here.

0: 60 from assistant 42. 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Thanks.
1: 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Thank you.

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He's attempting to crawl and cannot get there. 1182 Hudson Valley Road.

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0: Clear again, attach us all to that public service. 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

0: 40.4 Interstate 99 southbound, Ennis Township, box alarm 99-6 for vehicle accident with injuries. Station 22, rescue 16, engine rescue 15, 1629.
1: Ennis Township, 1629.

0: Jesus.
1: Number 32 responding at 1630 to the area mile marker 40, Interstate 99 southbound. For two vehicle accident, one vehicle reportedly spun out, left the roadway. One individual is unresponsive in the vehicle.

0: 1634 in the area, 40.4 Interstate 99 southbound. GB accident, one down over the embankment, possible 10-5. Got a north fire for operations. Area 40.4 Interstate 99 southbound, Annis Township, box 99-6. For vehicle accident with injuries. Station 22, rescue 16, second activation, 1634.
1: Flaring, rescue 2204.
0: Engine rescue 22 is 4, 1634, area 40.4, Interstate 99 South. Two vehicle accident, one over the embankment, possible 10-5, north fire.
2: 16 responding.

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1: 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North Fire.
2: Engine rescue 22 from squad 22. Well, squad 22, traffic starting to back up the sheet. If you can, go up, turn around in the back door, get vehicles off the interstate at the Bellwood on route.
3: Repeat that, sir.
2: Get on northbound, get the first turnaround, come back, start diverting cars off the interstate. We're going to shut down I-99.
3: That's your seat. Go northbound or come back southbound, correct?
2: Special Unit 15, 6, 122.

0: 9 southbound to shut off the Bellwood exit. We have one vehicle in the middle of the road, without checking.
1: Racing.
2: Special Unit 15 did not copy. Could you repeat?
1: Special Unit 15, you're to assist Squad 22 shutting down the interstate by bringing all traffic off the Bellwood exit.

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1: Go ahead.
0: Street, Hollidaysburg.
1: Kristen Cheese 22. All right. Rescue 16 is calling for orders.
2: Rescue 16.
3: Yeah, it's Citizen 22.
2: Get off.
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4: Clear, squad 22, shut I-99 down, Bellwood exit. Exit 41, southbound.
1: Gracie.
5: Squad 22, traffic 16.
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1: Good.
6: I got the on-ramp shut down.
1: 10-4.
5: Chief 22 for traffic 16.
1: Okay, yeah, traffic 16.
5: Our orders.
1: You got your air.
5: That's

0: Currency 1542.
1: Yeah.
0: Are you on scene? Where would you like me to go down? I'm going down 17th Street getting onto the United States. You guys have recommendations on that there.
1: I'm going to go to the next one.

0: Chief 22, Assistant Chief 22. And do you need any additional resources out of the station?
1: As of right now, we...
0: That's received. Advise if needed.
1: That's received.
2: Assistant 22 from the squad.
0: And...
2: is Traffic 16 coming down here with us to help push over, or are they after?
1: Nope, they're off.
2: Send them right around and send them towards Tyrone and go across and come back. It's the next turnaround. Just help us push them.
0: That's received. Got up the
1: traffic 16.
0: That's received.
2: See, if you do that turnaround, you'll see where we're at. And that's the turnaround. Just get out there. Hey, please.
3: 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Blair, if possible, can we use West Fire for traffic?
1: All traffic operations move to West Fire.
3: Dr. Steve, all units working traffic go to West Fire.
4: We're just passing Bellwood.
0: Boy, are you sure traffic 16, all scene?
1: Are you sure traffic 16?
5: Blair from 302.
1: 302.
5: Blair, 302.
1: Three, two.

He said more going down there. He can go down there. There's nothing getting through over here. Just stand still. Mark, you want to get down to the intersection of Bellwood and do traffic control? Here's the ramp to keep people from turning up and come up. That's their problem. Go down. They're not going anywhere. Go down to the intersection. We'll go from there.

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1: Good.
0: You got somebody down there to bring the command and park it at the bottom of the ramp here, going south.
1: That's affirmative.
2: Well, I don't.

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1: Go ahead, Blair.
0: What exactly do you need from Pendant?
1: I'm going to

0: We're ending service. Have a good evening.
1: Bellwood intersection. Metamark.

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1: So that's Command 22.

0: 22 for 6 and 22 on North. See, what unit are you calling? Command 22 to Assistant 22. What unit are you calling? Do you need any more resources over there?
1: Negative, sir. 16's pushing them over, and we're just making them get off the interstate right here.
0: 10-4. PennDOT should be here in a little bit. Hopefully.
1: That's
0: fire.

0: System Chief 22, go ahead. This is Command 22.
1: You want assist with traffic down there on the off-ramp or in the interstate section?
0: Down to fire, please, and see where they need me here.
1: All right, fire police. Fire police, Irvin.
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0: do the on-ramp?
1: 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I have one car coming down the on-ramp right now.
0: All right. About 100 or so come to you until that empties off right there. Joey's going to send them down.
1: M4, I'm just mixing them in here with what we got coming here. There's nobody coming up. They got the road shut down at the bottom there at the light.
0: M4.

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1: Station 470 in place of Station 429 for a motor vehicle accident with injury. Valley Forge Road, foot of Penn Road, 1659.
2: 13 responding.
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1: 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Valley Forge Road, aft foot of Penn Road for a two vehicle accident with confinement. Female entrapped in a vehicle has lacerations to left eye and left arm.
5: Where is 39? I'm not 29.
1: Where is 439? Here,
3: 410, stand down.
1: 470,
2: you copy. We are available.
1: Where is it?
6: Good. Fire police down here say they're good. They don't need me anywhere. Do you have any other for this unit?
7: Yeah. Down at the intersection of Merrimark, you good there?
6: They say they're good.
7: All right. Come on up here.

0: 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You got traffic coming down. Okay, received.
1: 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Two vehicle accident with injury and confinement. Central Fire.

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46. This is for a 58-year-old female just released from the hospital with a catheter. Has produced nothing in the past 2 days. 103 East Maple Avenue.

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0: A little bit here.
1: Gen 4, she's getting turned around and trying to come back up to me, but I ain't letting her up the ramp.
0: Just for a little bit here.
1: Gen 4, you let me know when she's allowed up and out there.

0: negative. He did not. He said you get them out there as soon as possible, though.
1: Valley's A2 shut down last time.
0: Greasy. Just confirming, Route 22 is completely shut down, that intersection?
1: Negative, Blair. The intersection turning on to Valley Forge, Old 22 is open both west and eastbound.
0: Greasy.
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1: P-20, assist Special Unit 20 here.
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0: 20OIC from Rescue 50. Rescue 50 is coming past J&O on Old 22 now. Do you got orders for us?
1: There you go.
0: We are about to turn on the Valley Forge off Old 22. Do you have orders for Rescue 50?
1: Just pull behind our engine. If you can get some cones and cone off, put it down the road to shut it down.
0: Blair, you can mark Rescue 50 on location.
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0: Passed the unit and controlled traffic on the opposite side of Valley Forge of the accident.

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0: years, flying 1719, 321st Avenue. 79-year-old male was eating and passed out, labored breathing, and claiming unknown if it's a diabetic issue or possible stroke.
1: 282. We'll get a clear here in a second and take up.
0: Shit.
2: Blair, 439, 435 on board. We're in route out sooner.
0: 32-1720. 2300 East 21st Avenue. Now passed out. Labored breathing. And clamping. Diabetic issue or possible stroke.

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0: Necessity. Hey Tom, Pendo's gonna put some signs up there past you guys. I don't think they have enough people to come over there. They're hard trying to get people out. You guys good there?
1: Where's Doc Gouser?

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1: Getting up above you there, put some signs out. He'll be back down through here.
0: We're here to hear there.
1: There should be a state trooper coming from State College and just be prepared. Crime unit.
0: That's your suit. Meet back to 16. Come by us.
1: Roger.

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Love a response for a fall. 336 Valley Ave, Logan Township, 1752. Four eighty two, 1752, 336 Valley Ave, 67-year-old female fell, no injuries, came in through an alarm company, locked information in CAD.

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1: Yeah.
0: We got 1-0-2, I'll take 2-0 available.
1: That's fine.

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1: They are off the grid.
0: Alright, thank you.

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0: 400 alpha response for a sick person. 7012 Tyrone Pike, Bald Eagle.
1: Campsite at 1911.
2: Yes, it is mine.
0: To 7012 Tyrone Pike, the Bald Eagle campsite. For 23-year-old male, states he's with mostly from alcohol, wants to go to rehab. He'll meet you out on the road at the Bald Eagle campsite. 7012 Tyrone Pike.

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to responding at 2387 East Spruce Creek Road. Crosses of Wool Mill Drive and Indian Trail on the Old Cemetery Road. A 61-year-old female ground level fall, possible hip injury.

32 years on it. 51 Old Mill Run Road, Cross Streets, Cashman Road. A 52-year-old male stated he fell off the mountain and severed his finger.

He said he's fine, so I'm going with